0: ¿Tú qué radio escuchas?
1: I wanna talk to you. The last time we talked, Mr. Smith, you reduced me to tears.

0: Before you go, there's something I want you to have.
1: Oh, it's beautiful. But wait a minute, isn't this...
0: Yeah, yes it is.
1: But I thought the old lady dropped it into the ocean in the air.
0: Well, baby, I went down and got it for you.

0: need these beautiful things that I've got.
1: Vives sin pausa.
2: Sin pausa. Sin pausa. Sin pausa.